You need help? You have no idea where you are. You're completely ecstatic, but you don't know why? 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

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I'm your host, DJ Uptown Rula. This is the Friday Night Jam session. Let you know who's playing around town tonight. 7 o'clock at Nola Brewing and Pizza Company has The Hunks of Coal. 7:30 at Snug Harbor Jazz Bistro has Chris Thomas King. 8 o'clock at Siberia has Creepy Fest with Evil Army, The Pallbearers, Tough Loves, Evil Tree, Stumbler, and Gacked. 8 o'clock at the Old Point Bar has Marsh Fire. 8 o'clock at the Broadside has the Gentile... Galentines. Yeah, let's go with that. The Galentines, hopefully. 8 o'clock at the Santos Bar has Cazettes and More. 9 o'clock at BJ's Lounge has Chris and the Fever Dreams plus Steady Company. 9 o'clock at the Crypt has Cryptic Presents Cable. 9 o'clock at Southport Hall has Crowbar. 10 o'clock at Tibbetina's has Johnny Sketch and the Dirty Notes and Electric Ramble. 9:30 at the Rabbit Hole has Death to My 20s, Snacks and 30th, Snacks 30th Birthday Bash. 10 o'clock at Holy Diver has Flith Abyss with DJs Mange and Scythe. 11 o'clock at Le Bon Ton's Roulette has Shawana Rice. All right, yeah, this is the Friday Night Jam session, playing all kinds of jam band and psychedelic rock for your Friday night. We're going to start off with some Goose, recorded just recently live, July 3rd. We're doing So Ready. This is featuring Mark Brownstein on bass. Hope you're having a good Friday night.

All right, you're listening to WTUL New Orleans, 91.5 FM, streaming online, WTULNewOrleans.com. All right, we just heard the String Cheese Incident doing Purple Strains. That was a relatively new song. That was recorded live in Lyons, Colorado. Somewhat new, but still back in 2018. But hey, they've been around since 96, so it's been a long time. So relatively new for them. All right, and before that, start off that half-hour set with Big Old Jam from Goose, recorded very recently at the Saratoga Performing Arts Center on July 3rd, featuring Mark Brownstein from the Disco Biscuits on bass and Marb Menthols on turntables. Really fun, awesome, high-energy jam right there. Yeah, we're going to get back into some more music shortly. A couple of announcements. The New Orleans African American Museum is dedicated to protecting, preserving, and promoting through education the history, art, and communities of African Americans in New Orleans and the African diaspora. Five restored buildings over a full city block in the Treme host permanent and changing exhibits and a serene garden. Tour groups, school groups, and individuals are welcome by appointment only. 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Storm Surge of Reverb serves up a jumbo portion of high-energy surf and instrumental rock and roll music

every Monday from 4 to 6 p.m. It's not just Wipeout on repeat, it's vintage and new bands from around the world playing wild, strange, and wonderful rock and roll instrumentals. That storm surge of reverb every Monday from 4 to 6 p.m. All right, kind of speaking of a pretty wild, awesome guitar instrumental, we're going to kind of feature Umphrey's McGee on this next track, doing Dump City. Unfortunately, sad news over the past couple of weeks, one of their guitar players, Jake Sininger, has left the band, and he's kind of featured in this song. You can really kind of hear that those heavy elements that he brings. Really, really great guitar player. So it's sad to hear that he has left the band, but it's Umphrey's McGee's continuing on, which is great for them. But yeah, we're going to hear Dump City. This is recorded live back at Higher Ground Festival in Vermont in 2013. Check it out.

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I'm your host, DJ Uptown Rula. This is the Friday night jam session. We got Spafford in the background doing The Postman live at Woodlands Tavern. Before that was Humphreys McGee doing a big jam called Dump City, recorded back in 2013. Again, with unfortunate news that Jake Sinninger has left the band, so we wish him well. Let you know who's playing around town tonight. 9 o'clock at BJ's Lounge has Chris and the Fever Dreams plus Steady Company. 9 o'clock at the Crypt as Cryptic presents Cable. 9 o'clock at Southport Hall has Crowbar. 9 o'clock at Tibetina's has Johnny Sketch and the Dirty Notes plus Electric Ramble. 9:30 at the Rabbit Hole has Death to My 20s Snacks 30th Birthday Bash. 10 o'clock at Holy Diver has Flith Abyss with DJs Mange and Scythe. 11 o'clock at Le Bon Temps Roulet has Shawan Rice. All right, yeah, this is the Friday night jam session, playing all kinds of jam band and psychedelic rock for your Friday night. We're listening to Spafford. The track is The Postman. We're going to hear some Octave Cat after this. Hope you're having a good Friday night.

Yo, yo, what's up out there? This is MC Ice-T, and I'm cold lounging on the number one radio station on earth, WTUL, New Orleans.

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We just heard from a band called The Third Mind, doing a track called Spellbinder. Before that was Octave Cat, doing Talk to Me. And transitioning through that 9 o'clock hour was a band called Spafford, doing a big jam, 26-minute track called The Postman. All right, yeah, we're going to get back to some more music shortly. A couple announcements. Shared Housing of New Orleans matches people with people seeking places to live with elderly and disabled homeowners. The home seeker does light housekeeping and stays on the premises at night. The homeowner avoids nursing home or other assisted living facilities by having this assistance and companionship. More information is available online at sharedhousingofneworleans.org or by phone at 504-896-2575. 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All right, this is the last time you're going to hear from me. Hope you enjoyed the show. I'm doing this every other Friday. Again, this is the Friday night jam session, playing all kinds of jam band and psychedelic rock for your Friday night, alternating with DJ Kit Kat, who's doing the video game music show. Really fun show. All right, we're going to start off this next half hour set with a band called Dizgo, doing a new track they just put out called Exit 59. And we're also going to try to get some this other band called Big Deep that I've been into lately, and then a local band called Parallel Threads. And then see if there's what time we have left. But yeah, hope you have a good Friday night. Hope you have a good July. Hope you have a good summer. Peace out. See you next time.

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You are tuned into Musicophilia here on WTUL New Orleans 91.5 FM and, you know, streaming online at WTUL.fm. Thanks to DJ Uptown Ruler, as always. And you just heard local band Avery Island BCE with the song Division. That song is featured on our Songs in the Basement Volume 23 compilation, which, of course, you can find and listen to and purchase off of Bandcamp, if you so wish, with all proceeds going to WTUL. And I'll put a link to that in the show notes under that song. I hope you're all doing well. I know it's supposed to be a really hot weekend again. So if you're in New Orleans, the surrounding areas, I hope that you have a safe, cool place to be. Remember to look out for your neighbors too. If you are tuned in from elsewhere in the country, particularly East Coast, Midwest, or even Canada, I don't know. I'm so sorry y'all are going through the smoke season right now. And I hope again that you can stay safe and keep your neighbors safe too. It's a weird time, but we're here. We're going to hang out. We're going to listen to some good tunes. As always, in the show notes, I have a link to different organizations that you might want to get involved with or donate to if that interests you. Because remember, we stave off dread by getting together in community and doing things. Speaking of getting together in community and doing things, it's top of the hour. So let's look at our concert calendar. Okay, some of these things have probably already happened. But at BJ's Lounge on Burgundy Street, we have Chris and the Fever Dreams and City Company at the Crypt on St. Bernard Avenue that has a haunted claw machine. You know what I'm talking about if you've been there. It's Cryptic Presents Cable at Southport Hall. Crowbar is playing, and that's a throwback. At Tipitina's is Johnny Sketch and the Dirty Notes and Electric Ramble. And Rabbit Hole tonight at Aretha Castle Haley Boulevard, we have Death to My 20s, Snack's 30th Birthday Bash. At Holy Diver, starting now on St. Bernard Avenue, we have Flith Abyss with DJs Mange and Psy. Starting in an hour at Le Bon Temps Roulet on Magazine, we have Shawan Rice. And as always, there are probably more shows and events going on in the city right now. So if there's anything missing from our calendar, please email us at wtul.calendar@gmail.com. Okay, tonight's show is going to be a nice little variety show of some Britpop, because I've been in the mood for that. A lot of all oldies and some new bands that I've discovered recently that I have been wanting to play. So we're going to do that. And speaking of, this band's not really new, but this is a new album. This is local artist Odang. And this is their latest release. The album's called Big Dogs. It's on Strange Daisy Records. And the song is No Worries If Not.

0: hate this guitar. I feel like such a dork.
1: 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You just heard L7 with Diet Pill. That's off of Lose Your Dignity, and that was a live version of that song. L7, of course, one of like the preeminent Riot Grrrl bands. They are on a reunion tour, about to start a reunion tour right now, and if y'all have been paying attention to the music news, you'll know that their drummer, Jennifer Finch, has sadly been diagnosed with a pretty aggressive form of brain cancer and won't be joining them on the tour. And the band has set up a GoFundMe to support her medical care and her musical legacy, and you can find that online. You know, it's unfortunate that are these people who are culture bears here and elsewhere have to resort to crowdfunding to get healthcare. That shouldn't even be an issue, but that's where we're at right now. That's one of my soapboxes. Okay, before that, we had Veruca Salt with Shimmer Like a Girl, and that is off the album. It's not the actual album name, but I don't want the FCC coming for me because, you know, I'm probably on a list anyway. The album, how I'm going to say it, is Blow It Out Your Bum. It's Veruca Salt, not the actual name, but you know how it is. Before that, we had Bjork and the Sugar Cubes with Motor Crash off of 1988's Life's Too Good, one of my personal favorites. Luscious Jackson with Here off of Natural Ingredients, and I think that song's also on the Clueless soundtrack. Let me know. I think I'm right. We had Strawberry Switchblade before that. The Glaswegians with Since Yesterday, author self-titled debut. Local artist Lila George with Loose Ends. That song is off her album Soup for Lunch, and it's also featured on our Songs in the Basement Volume 23 compilation. Again, link to the Bandcamp is in the show notes. Pixies before that with Bone Machine off of Surfer Rosa. The Convenience with Dub Vultures, also featured on our Songs in the Basement Volume 23 compilation. And then local band Odang started us off with No Worries If Not from their latest release, Big Dogs. All right, thank you all for tuning in. Before we get back to the music, we have a couple words from some community partners. The first is from Metropolitan Human Services. Crisis response. So if you or someone you know is in crisis, Metropolitan Human Services crisis response can help. A crisis could mean a danger of hurting yourself or others, an alcohol or drug abuse crisis, or feeling overwhelmed or unstable. The Metropolitan Human Services District offers crisis services 24/7 for anyone calling from Orleans, Plaquemines, and St. Bernard parishes. Their number is 504-568-3130. Once again, that number is 504-568-3130. And tune into the Alt Oldies show every Saturday night on WTUL from 8 until 10 to hear music left of the radio dial as it was in past decades. Let the DJs take you on a sonic joyride through the past that includes old prog, vintage new wave and punk, underground rock and soul, synthwave, psychedelia, and much more. If it's vintage and cool, the DJs will blow off the dust and play it for you. That's every Saturday from 8 until 10 p.m. only on WTUL New Orleans 91.5 FM. And I'm playing a lot of Alt Oldies tonight, kind of, I guess, as an appetizer for tomorrow. I don't know. This sounded better in my head. Okay, let's start off with another one. Well, we're going to go back in time a little bit, and we're going to start this next set off with the Trogs with a Girl Like You here in WTUL New Orleans. Thanks, everyone.

That song is so good. Hello, everyone. Thank you for tuning in to WTUL New Orleans 91.5 FM and streaming in archive WTUL.fm. I'm DJ MB. This is Music Ophelia, and you just heard Book of Love with You Make Me Feel So Good. And that's off the book, their album, Book of Love, and that song, that album, just celebrated its 40th anniversary in June, around my birthday, actually. Just a fun fact. Yeah, they also are going on a reunion tour this summer and fall, a short tour. They're not coming to New Orleans, unfortunately, but am I tempted to go try to go to one of the shows? Of course I am. Wouldn't it be nice to have just all the money and time to do that? But anyway, I digress. You heard local band Drugstore Lipstick before that with Kiss Me off of 2025's Bio Girl, also featured in WTUL Songs in the Basement Volume 23 compilation. And yes, indeed, I did put that link in the show notes. We had new music from Soft Palms with Radio off of An Echo, which just came out. And they are playing at Siberia, I believe, on August 16th. Very excited for that show. Before that, we had another new song from the band Wishy. That song is Lovesick off of Nature's Pill, which just came out very recently. And more new music from Ice Age, the Danish indie rock band. That song is called Star, and it's off For the Love of Grace and the Hereafter. Before that, we had a not new song that's guided by voices with the song Teenage FBI off 1999's Do the Collapse. And that song is also featured in season one of Buffy the Vampire Slayer. So I have double the reason to love that song. And then we have the Trogs starting us off with A Girl Like You. All right, everyone. I still have a lot of music to get through tonight. I hope you're all doing well, staying cool, taking care. As I always mention, I have links in the show notes to different organizations that you can donate to or volunteer with or just learn more from, because there's a lot going on in the world right now and a lot is very scary. There's only so much in our control, yes, and also we all have talents and power, and it's important to find community and do what we can to make our world a better place in whatever way we can. All right. So before we get back to the music, let's look at the concert calendar and see what's going on. At BJ's Lounge on Burgundy Street, we have Chris and the Fever Dreams and Steady Company. At the Crypt at St. Bernard Avenue, home of the Haunted Claw Machine. If you don't believe me, just go check it out. It's Cryptic Presents Cable tonight. At Southport Hall, it's Crowbar. To Patinas, we have Johnny Sketch and the Dirty Notes and Electric Ramble. At the Rabbit Hole on Aretha Castle, Haley Boulevard, it's Death to My 20s, Snacks 30th Birthday Bash, Oh Sweet Summer Child, welcome to your 30s, congratulations. At Holy Diver on St. Bernard, we have Flith Abyss, unless that's misspelled and should be Filth Abyss, I don't know, let me know. But that's with DJs Mange and Psy. And then starting out in the Bon Tom Roulet on Magazine Street, we have Shawan Rice. And of course, you know the drill. If there are any shows and events that you think should be on our calendar and promoted by WTUL, because we love to be part of the community, please email us at wtul.calendar@gmail.com. Okay, let's see. I'm going to change the vibe a little bit to start off this next set. We're going to go a little trip-hoppy, a little dream-pop with a Japanese-French project Poison Girlfriend. This is off the 2025 reissue of their 1992 EP Melting Moment. And the song is The Future Is Now.

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You are tuned in to Musicophilia with me, DJ MB, here on WTUL New Orleans, 91.5 FM, and of course, streaming and archived online at WTUL.fm. Special shout out to Zan and Destrahan. Thank you so much for calling and for listening, and for listening on analog radio. That's so great that our signal makes it all the way out there. And if you happen to one day measure how far the signal goes, please call us. The station number is 504-865-5885. And any of the DJs who will be on the air at the time would be happy to hear that. You just heard Sinead O'Connor with Mandika off of The Lion and the Cobra. Before that, we had Wire with a Head. That's off of The Ideal Copy. Love and Rockets before that. That band, of course, with three quarters of the original members of Bauhaus. And that is No New Tale to Tell off of 1990's Earth, Sun, Moon. We had a Manchester, Madchester band, seen band Black Grape before that, with the name of the father. Black Grape, of course, came from the vestiges of the Happy Mondays. And if you don't know that story, that's a wild story. The Band Splain podcast is a deep dive into the Happy Mondays and all that. But suffice it to say, wild time. Anyway, that's all I'm going to say about that. But a lot of drugs were involved. Before that, we had Irish band Gurriers with Sign of the Times from their latest release. Cairo's Creature Club before that with Delusion. That's off the 2024 album, a self-titled album. They performed at Siberia in 2024, and I had a work meeting in Baton Rouge the next day. I didn't go, and I'm regretting it. So kids out there, you know, you're only young once. I'm not young, but go to shows if you can. And then we had Boards of Canada, the latest from them, with Somewhere Right Now in the Future off of 2026's Inferno. And then Poison Girlfriend started us off. That's a reissue of Melting Moment, that 1992 EP. And that song was The Future Is Now. Thank you all so much for tuning in this evening. I know there's a lot going on, so I always appreciate having you all hang out with me as I play music for you. We have about 20 minutes left and went a little bit over this last set. We're going to get back to it with some new songs, some more alt oldies, and maybe a couple of Brit pop numbers before I sign out and DJ Lapis Lazuli takes over. But first, we have a couple words from our community partners. The first is about organ donation awareness. So today there are nearly 100,000 people on the national organ transplant waiting list, and more than 1,700 of them live here. 1,700 of them live here in Louisiana. More information about organ and tissue donation is available online at organawareness.org. Once again, organawareness.org. And Storm Surge of Reverb serves up a jumbo portion of high-energy surf and instrumental rock and roll music every Monday from 4 to 6 p.m. It's not just Wipeout on repeat. It's vintage and new bands from around the world playing wild, strange, and wonderful rock and roll instrumentals. That's Storm Surge of Reverb every Monday from 4 to 6 p.m. here in WTUL New Orleans, 91.5 FM. And that show is truly an institution, so if you haven't listened to it before, I recommend that you tune in sometime if you're so able. Okay, let's start us next set off with, start the next set off, rather, with a little band called Tom Tom Club. And this is their song from their self-titled album, and this is On, On, On, On here in WTUL New Orleans.

Hello, everyone. That was my chair squeaking. You could probably hear that. It needs to be replaced. Anyway, this is DJ MB with Music Ophelia here on WTUL New Orleans 91.5 FM and streaming and archived online at WTUL.FM. And you just heard the band Safe Mind with the song Take the Loss off of their full-length Cutting the Stone. Safe Mind is one half of Boy Harsher. Aldous, what's his last name? Let's get some facts right for y'all. Augustus Mueller, rather, and then Cooper B. Handy, a.k.a. Lucy, and that is their project. Lucy, Cooper B. Handy, I don't know why I'm using his middle initial, I'm tired, but he collaborated with Boy Harsher on the soundtrack for the Runner soundtrack, which accompanies a horror movie that they made in 2022, and now they have this project together. And fun fact, Boy Harsher are playing at Republic here in New Orleans on October 26th, and I am very excited for that show. We had New Order before that with Subculture off of Substance 1987. Britpop, again, the Manchester scene band in Spiral Carpets with Find Out Why off the album Cool As. Gang of Four before that with Not Great Men off of Entertainment. And then Tom Tom Club started us off with On off their self-titled album. Thank you so much, everyone, for tuning in tonight. Like I said, I'm being redundant, but it's always a pleasure to play music for y'all. And I'll be back on the airwaves, the same time slot, next Friday. And I don't know what I'm playing yet, but hopefully you'll enjoy it. DJ Lapis Lazuli is up next, but I'm going to play us out with one more song. This is from Seattle band, from my hometown of Seattle, a TV star, and I discovered them recently on KEXP. Because we love checking out public radio, of course, WTUL, but also elsewhere. And every time I hear them, I think, oh, who's this, like, 90s band that I, like, how do I not know this band? Well, it's because they were formed a couple of years ago. And they're probably none of them were born in the 90s, but that's fine. This is TV Star. They're playing at Saturn Bar on Wednesday the 29th. Very excited for that show, too. They're playing with local band Pope and I think at least one other band. So we're going to have TV Star play us out, and this is their song, Out of My Bag, on their latest release, Music for Heads. Take care, everyone. DJ Lapis Lazuli is up next. Bye.

No way. Have you just been sitting there this whole time waiting for me? Aw, you shouldn't have. I'm just kidding. WTUL New Orleans, 91.5 FM. This is DJ Lapis Lazuli, and I think for the first time in like a week and a half, you're tuned into Head in the Clouds. It's currently 12:04 a.m. on Saturday, July 18th. Shout out to DJ MB for holding it down for the past couple hours. How y'all doing? I hope life's been treating you well so far. I'm just returning from a 5-day vacation to upstate New York to reunite with my oldest half brother in over 20 years, if you can believe that. But I'll ramble on about that later. Let me tell you all what's happening tonight in the city of New Orleans. Starting off at 6 p.m. this evening, Night Butcher is joined by the Cops and Hog Jaw to perform at Poor Boy's Bar. Meanwhile, at Holy Diver, you can catch Vomit Spots, Raid, and Maggot Sandwich. Also, at that hour, Dana Abbott is performing at DBA. And at the Crypt, you can catch Atomic Broad alongside Midnight Sticks and Blood Lovely. At 7 p.m., Kevin Camarda is joined by Natasha Sanchez and Micah McKee at Nolanacular. And Gerald French Trio is performing at Mahogany Jazz Hall at 7 as well. At 8 p.m., Soul Brass Band is performing at Maple Leaf Bar, and Nightcrawler's Sounds, presented by DJ Nice Rack, is being presented at Above the Grid. Also, Elmian Sounds for Someone Tour is stopping by at the Civic Theater. A little bit later at 9, Little Freddie King's 86th Birthday and Leopard Hounds will be performing at BJ's Lounge. Catch the Whiff will be putting on a show at 12 Mile Limit. And Iceman's special Summer Meltdown is taking place at Tipitina's. We've also got Blue Crystal Reunion Party at Santo's Bar and Lincoln Chain at Chicky Wawa, also at the 9 p.m. hour. And last but not least, Colin Davis and Night People will be at DBA at 10, if I didn't already mention that. That's what's happening tonight in the city of New Orleans. Alrighty, I'm gonna go ahead and stop yapping, get into some tunes. If I'm not mistaken, I got the album opener from one of the new records that we've got here in Stacks. It's a shoegaze band from Arizona, if I'm not mistaken. Name of the band is Mute Swan, and the track is titled Hypnosis Tapes. Yeah. Ooh, you are so hypnotized. I mean, thank you so much for tuning in as always. It's DJ Lapis Lazuli. Keep your feet on the ground and your head in the clouds.

Yeesh. Someone needs to turn off their amp. I mean, WTUL New Orleans, 91.5 FM. This is DJ Lapis Lazuli, and you're tuning into Head in the Clouds. It's 12:31 on the Saturday, July 18th. Since we're at that half-hour mark, I'm just coming on real quick to let y'all know about a public service announcement, which is brought to you by none other than WTUL New Orleans. The New Orleans African American Museum is dedicated to protecting, preserving, and promoting through education the history, art, and communities of African Americans in New Orleans and the African diaspora. 5 restored buildings over a full city block in the Treme host permanent and changing exhibits and a serene garden. Tour groups, school groups, and individuals are welcomed by appointment only. 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Let the DJs take you on a sonic joyride through the past that includes old prog, vintage new wave and punk, underground rock and roll, synthwave, psychedelia, and so much more. If it's vintage and cool, the DJs will blow off the dust and play it for you. That's every Saturday from 8 until 10 p.m. only on WTUL New Orleans. Quick little track review since the top of the hour at 12:07. Just a few moments after I'd given you all the schedule, I went ahead and played Hypnosis Tapes by Mute Swan, followed by Warmth by Craft Spells, Midnight Song by Wild Nothing, Watching the Moon by Memorials, Into Shadows by Melody's Echo Chamber, Master of None by Beach House, and most recently you just heard Floorboards Under the Bed by The Twilight Sad. Yes, indeed, that is an alternative act based out of Scotland, if I'm not mistaken. Yeah, I believe I saw them live, not for too long, but for a brief few moments as they opened up for, I believe it was The Cure, when they stopped in New Orleans, just about 3 years ago, I want to say. Yeah, good times. I don't know why The Twilight is so sad, but hopefully they'll come around and be a little bit happier. Anyways, if I'm not mistaken, up next, I got track 3 off of Lowe's record. Come on. The song is titled Witches. Come on. Keep your feet on the ground and, well, come on. You're adding the clouds.

dead every time I get groceries, pulling all the shopping carts of love stuffed with eggshells.

WTUL, New Orleans, 91.5 FM. This is DJ Lapis Lazuli, and you're tuned into Head on the Clouds. It's currently 1 a.m. on this Saturday, July 18th. Yeah, I said it. 1 a.m. on the Saturday, July 18th. Since we're at that top of the hour mark, let me tell you all what's happening tonight in the city of New Orleans. Starting off at 6 p.m. this evening, we've got Night Butcher performing with The Cops and Hogjaw at Poor Boys Bar. Also at that hour, you can catch Vomit Spots, Raid, and Maggot Sandwich at Holy Diver. Dana Abbott will be at DBA. And at The Crypt, you can catch Atomic Rod, joined by Midnight Sticks and Blood Lovely. At 7 p.m., Kevin Camarda is joined by Natasha Sanchez and Micah McKee to perform at No Linacular. And Gerald French Trio are performing at Mahogany Jazz Hall at that 7 p.m. hour as well. At 8, Soul Brass Band is performing at Maple Leaf Bar. And Nightcrawlers Sounds, presented by DJ Nice Rack, is taking place at Above the Grid. And Elmian Sounds, or rather, Sounds for Someone Tour, which is being run by Elmian, is making a pit stop at the Civic Theater at 8. At 9 p.m., sorry, Little Freddie King's 86th birthday event will be taking place at BJ's Lounge. Leopard Hounds are also going to be performing there. Catch the Whiff will be performing at 12 Mile Limit, and the Iceman's Special will be performing at Tipitina's for the Summer Meltdown event. Blue Crystal Reunion Party is taking place at Santos Bar, and also at 9 p.m., Lincoln Chain at Chickiwawa. Last but not least, Colin Davis and Night People are performing at DBA at 10 p.m. That's what's happening tonight in the city of New Orleans. Check out the website. You can select the event calendar tab and find out not just more information about tonight's events, more information about future events. Alrighty, quick little track review. Since the half hour mark, I went ahead and played Witches by Low at 12:34 a.m., followed by Paper and Stone by Iron and Wine. That's off their new record. Sunsick by Greg Mendez. I also played Interlude in D Minor, also by Greg Mendez. They're both off the new record that's titled Beautyland. After that, we played The Night Is Upon Us by Calexico, Natural Disaster by Kevin Morby, and most recently, you just heard a shortened version of Reprise by Grizzly Bear off their 2006 album, Yellow House. That's one of my personal favorites. Alrighty. Well, I'm going to switch it up just a little bit, hit y'all with some indie pop. If I'm not mistaken, up next, this is a local act. It's Video Age, off their critically acclaimed album, Pop Therapy. Track I've got queued up is, Hold On, open parenthesis, I Was Wrong, close parenthesis. Had to let y'all know that there's words inside a set of parentheses. Well, thank y'all so much for tuning in, as always. It's DJ Lapis Lazuli. You already know what the deal is. Keep your feet on the ground and your head in the clouds.

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This is DJ Lapis Lazuli, and you've been listening to Head in the Clouds. It's 1:33 a.m. on a Saturday, July 18th. You already know what this means. This public service announcement that I got right here for you is brought to you by WTUL New Orleans. If you or someone you know is in crisis, Metropolitan Human Services Crisis Response can help. A crisis could mean a danger of hurting yourself or others, an alcohol or drug abuse crisis, or feeling overwhelmed or unstable. The Metropolitan Human Services District offers crisis services 24/7 for anyone calling from Orleans, Plaquemines, and St. Bernard Parishes. Their number is 504-568-3130. Once again, that's 504-568-3130. 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Allow yourself to be awash in the soothing sounds of New Age music, ambient, downtempo, Berlin School, and other sonically serene distant shores, brought to you by a dedicated rotating cast of DJs to help you usher in a peaceful morning every Sunday from 6 to 10 a.m. Quick little track review of the songs we played since the top of the hour. Let's see, at 1:04 a.m., I went ahead and hit y'all with Hold On, I Was Wrong, by Video Age. That's a local band. After that, we played Dionysian State by Mild High Club. I had to process that one for a second, sorry y'all. After that, we played Black and White by Generationals. Again, that is also a local band. Followed by My Heart Is in Your Hands Tonight by The Lemon Twigs. Standing at the Edge of Fire by Tops. Sailor by Alice Phoebe Liu. I Can Only Describe You by Tennis. I Can't Seem to Make You Mine by The Clientele. And most recently, you just heard You Can Have It All by Yo La Tengo. Yes, indeed. Nice little run of indie pop for the past half hour. I like the ways in which we swung around, going from 70s inspired soft rock indie pop to, I guess, what I can describe as singer-songwriter, psychedelic, hints of dream pop, and so much more. Alrighty. Well, if I'm not mistaken, I've got the Cocktail Twins album for Calendar Cafe queued up, but I've also, I was having a bit of a technical difficulty. I just had to take out and reinsert the other album I was trying to queue up. That is the album 7 by Beach House, and fingers crossed, it'll start playing right now. Or at least, at the very least, it'll get processed. But whatever happens, I hope y'all dig the tunes as much as I do. Alrighty. About 23 minutes left. I hope y'all dig the last half hour of Dream Pop I got queued up for y'all. Keep your feet on the ground. And your head in the clouds. For Drunken LA by Beach House.

Oh, man. Hey, listen, thank you so much for sticking around. You know, I know it takes a while to drag a dead deer up a hill, but, hey, you did it. Thanks. Thanks, that means a lot. WTOL New Orleans, 91.5 FM. This is DJ Lapis Lazuli, and you've been tuning into Head in the Clouds. Yeah, the bit's over. Let me do a little track review and some parting words. At 1:37, I went ahead and played Drunk in LA by Beach House, followed by My Truth by Cocktail Twins. After that, we played The Void by Paper Cuts, and you just heard back-to-back tracks off of, in case you couldn't tell, the album Dragging a Dead Deer Up a Hill by the slowcore and dream pop act Grouper. Those songs were the title track, I'm Dragging a Dead Deer Up a Hill, and most recently, a cover over. And you may or may not be hearing the subsequent track in the background. Alrighty, well, if you tune into my show pretty often, you know I like to end with an album closer. So, I got, what is this? Yeah, Cranes' 1994 record, Loved. That track, or that album closer, is the track titled In the Night. Because, guess what? We're in the night right now, buddy. Alright, enough whimsy. Thank y'all so much for tuning in, as always. It means a lot. You already know what the deal is. Keep your feet on the ground, your head in the clouds, and your dead deer being dragged up a hill.

0: This is Robert Klein, comedian, talking to you from WTUL in New Orleans. They made me say this. My arm is... WTUL! WTUL New Orleans! I always listen to it.
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0: In the beginning, God created the heaven and the earth. For 5 days, God continued his work. He gathered together the waters of the earth and called them seas. He set the sun and the moon and the multitude of the stars shining in the skies. And on the sixth day, he said,
1: I'm grouchy. My gorgeous gooey gum is getting stuck all over the place.

0: After having placed Adam and Eve in a marvelous garden, in the middle of which stood the tree of life and the tree of the knowledge of good and evil, God gave them this warning.
1: Golly, my gooey gum got stuck on the garden gate.
0: Now the serpent was the most cunning of the animals that God had created, and he tempted Eve with these words.
2: I'm Mr. S, and sometimes when I go to sleep, I'm scared. So then I sneak across my room and find my secret box and slip into my super socks.

This is Spencer Bowron. You're listening to WTUL in New Orleans, Louisiana. 6 years ago, Hurricane Katrina left a long black line all around our beautiful city. I'm glad to say that it's almost impossible to find that line these days. Keep being good to yourselves and keep listening to WTUL 91.5.

gentlemen, well, mostly ladies. 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

0: you have it. We've got pretty much a summation. We started out, covered a lot of territory here this afternoon through Dr. John's recording history and on through, which, as I said earlier, is deeply intertwined with the music history of New Orleans rhythm and blues. And fortunately enough, we had George Porter here in the studio today. I'd like to thank you for coming, George, and thank you too, Mac.
1: Yeah, you're right.
0: And you know, I hope the best of luck to y'all personally and to other musicians in the city too.
1: And I like to say, whenever I'm in town, I like to listen to WTUL right here in New Orleans. And I hope everybody else is checking it out.
2: Top of the line.
1: Yeah, you're right.
0: Well, thank y'all a lot. Let me close right now with a selection, the title cut from In the Right Place, Dr. John's 1973 hit. And I hope all of y'all realize y'all were in the right place this afternoon.
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1: Yeah!

we're going to do some nice things today. Can you say that? Things? Sure you can. We're going to turn on our radio. You have a radio too, don't you? Of course you do. And if you're hearing my voice, then your radio is working. Can you say that? Work? I hate that word. 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Down the dial we go. 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WTUL. New Orleans. And you know what we're going to do now? We're going to listen.

schmaltz to the artillery waltz, tank prepared to make his advance. Then up from the west in a bulletproof vest, he made a total front assault. I demand your surrender, I see no defender, I claim victory by default. I'm a tank, and I'm pulling rank.

the city, New Orleans, nighttime. I've got a job to do and I'm on the streets. I wander down 100th, but the darkness reveals nothing. As I edge past 97th, I pick up the scent. The grimy streets begin to glow and the mist begins to dissipate as I turn down 93rd. Finally, just a few blocks ahead, I see it. It hits me like a slap in the face or a slug from a 45. WTUL, New Orleans, 91.5 FM. I think this is the start of a beautiful relationship.

Abraçando.

I'm Eric. I play bass for Jane's Addiction. 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What's up?

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1: By storm, I know I'm on. 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
1: Thank you very much,
2: Happy. Stay happy.

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A dimension of sound. A dimension of mind. You're moving through a land of things of substance and of ideas. Guiding you through this journey are the hypnotic sounds of the Progressive Zone.

0: When we last left our two friends, they had walked into a strange woman's apartment, only to find her unconscious. On the floor next to her was her favorite Ming vase, smashed to pieces. The two friends look about the apartment.
1: 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But nothing's coming out. There's nothing there.
2: I'm not getting involved with this. I'm leaving.
1: Wait, Larry. Don't go yet.
0: Larry bolts from the strange apartment, practically knocking his friend Todd from his feet as he exits out the front door. Todd enters the apartment, curious to see what has happened.
3: Hi, Mike. What's going on? Why did Larry...
1: 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There's nothing coming out over WTUL.
3: Wait, look behind you, at the broken Ming vase. There's some kind of vapor rising from it.
1: Oh, my God. What is it?
0: The vapor forms into a mysterious spirit that hovers about the ceiling. Mike and Todd fall silent as the spirit speaks.
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child and let me teach a lesson. He who oversees the blessings, specialize in repossessions. Be cautious when you use discretion, 'cause you never know if your position ain't near the sun.

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0: 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But did you realize they got their start here?
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1: Yeah!

0: Last year on the varsity football squad, only No-Nose Nowalski, the offensive center, and Killer Cooley, the tight end, listened to WTUL. This year, Coach Pittman has bought the team a record player.
1: Oh, no!

0: great things in life and all the horrible things that are just the other half of the great things in life. And how you don't really get greatness without sacrifice. And you don't get good things without a little bit of pain. And how happiness is the substitute for the emptiness that you can sometimes feel on the other side. And, you know, it just reminds me to call you, but then you never pick up the phone.
1: Hello, 1, 2, 3, 4. Here we are. Is that enough? So now I just start, huh? So this will be real simple. Hi, this is Peter Buck of REM, and you're listening to WTUL 91.5 FM in New Orleans.

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0: Last year, in the University Center, only Max, who worked behind the desk, and Otto, who tended bar at the Rathskeller, listened to WTUL. 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

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This is WTUL FM 91.5. Quit your job, quit school, or you will be melted by the sun. This is Glenn Phillips of the Glenn Phillips Band.

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2: 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This is DJ Grimace, and I'm here with Laura Palmer's Secret Mixtape, playing all songs, wonderful and strange, and I will be here for the next 2 hours. So thank you for joining me this Saturday morning. I hope you all are doing really well. I woke up and it was like a ridiculous temperature in my house this morning. I'm not looking forward to the rest of the weekend. And yes, I'm going to whine about it. So that's where we're at this morning. I haven't had any coffee and I'm a little whiny, but I am excited to be here and to play some music, some songs that I've been listening to this week. And I do have an idea for a covers war. I haven't exactly committed to my two contenders. So hopefully by 7 a.m., I will have my act together and we will have a covers war. It's loosely based on a live show that's happening tonight in New Orleans that kind of inspired me for this week's covers war. And that's the only hint I'm going to give. You're going to have to stick around and maybe come back at 7. Well, hopefully you'll listen all the way to 7 a.m., but if not, come back at 7 a.m. and you will find out what I'm doing for covers war. But before I kick in and start playing some music, I do have an event calendar to tell you about, because even though it is so hot outside, there's live music and stuff to do inside, including at 6 o'clock at Poor Boy's Bar tonight, it's Night Butcher, The Cops, and Hogjaw. 6 o'clock at Holy Diver, it's Vomit Spots, Raid, and Maggot Sandwich. Yum. 6 o'clock at DBA, Dana Abbott. 6 o'clock at The Crypt, Atomic Broad, Midnight Sticks, Blood Lovely. 7 o'clock, Nolanacular, Kevin Camarda, Natasha Sanchez, and Micah McKee. 7 o'clock, Mahogany Jazz Hall, Gerald French Trio. The Soul Brass Band will be at 8 o'clock at Maple Leaf Bar. Also at 8 o'clock at Above the Grid is Nightcrawler Sounds by DJ Nice Rack. 8 o'clock at the Civic Theater, it's Elmian Sounds for Someone Tour. 9 o'clock at BJ's Lounge is Little Freddie King's 86th birthday party and Leopard Hounds. 9 o'clock at 12 Mile Limit, it's Catch the Whiff. 9 o'clock at Tipitina's, it's the Iceman's Special Summer Meltdown. I think we all can relate to that. 9 o'clock at Santos Bar, it's Blue Crystal Reunion Party. 9 o'clock at Chickiwawa, it's Link and Chain. And 10 o'clock at DBA tonight, it's Colin Davis and the Night People. So like I said, a lot of stuff going on. Half these places have got to have air conditioning, right? Anyway, I hope you are staying cool. I hope you're having a great Saturday morning. And I was sort of inspired to find some summer songs a little bit for this show. I was actually trying to find some songs about heat. But unfortunately, when you're looking for songs that are about hot or something that's hot, it's not exactly about summer heat, you know? But I did find this new song called Summer from this artist, Santa Fe. He put this out probably about 10 or so years ago, and I found him on Bandcamp, and the song is really sweet, and it just sort of reminded me of what summer's supposed to be when you aren't sweating. So without further ado, here's the song Summer from the artist Santa Fe.

Someone just threw a rock through the window. Will you please hand me the note that was tied to the rock? I'll read it to you. It says, whoa!

And you're listening to WTUL New Orleans 91.5 FM. Good morning, good morning. This is DJ Grimace, and I am bright-eyed and bushy-tailed. Anyway, I am here for the next hour and a half with Laura Palmer's Secret Mixtape, playing all songs, wonderful and strange. And that was some new stuff from Aesop Rock. The song was Secret Knock off his latest release, Black Hole Superette, that he put out last year. It's new to the station, and honestly, I've been playing it on all my shows recently. I've actually subbed in for a couple blues shows, and I've kind of snuck a little bit of that in there. It's such a great album. I'm excited. I haven't made my way all the way through it, but I definitely have some favorites. This one, and he sings a song about Costco, and I just like, come on, that's amazing. Before Aesop Rock, I played from the artist Tricky the song Because I Don't Know. This was a single recently dropped, and it came out, I think, in a couple months ago was the single, and I think they're coming out with more music this month. But I really am enjoying it. It's a new artist to me, so I'm kind of excited to see where they take this release. And then Dry Cleaning. I'm a huge Dry Cleaning fan. Their last album that they put out, I played all the time on my show. So I was really excited to see that they dropped a new album called Secret Love back in January. And this is a song off that new album called The Cute Things. And you might have caught it. One of my favorite bands that I play a lot on my show, Nation of Language, put out a new single called Tougher Than the Rest. So I love Nation of Language and I love covers. So you can only imagine my surprise when I stumbled upon this. They just dropped this new single, which is a Bruce Springsteen cover. I'm so excited. And the thing about Nation of Language, they were a little trio out of Brooklyn, New York, is they definitely have always reminded me of very early Depeche Mode. But I have to say, on this cover of Tougher Than the Rest, the lead singer, yeah, he kind of embodies Bruce Springsteen a little bit. I was a little surprised by that. So I'm excited. I'm hoping this means two things. Either one, they're going to put out more covers, which they did an amazing cover of the Pixies' Gouge Away. So I think they do covers really well. Or two, I hope it means that they're just going to be putting out new music this year, which I'm completely excited about.

Before Nation of Language was new stuff from Future Islands off their latest release, From a Hole in the Floor to a Fountain of Youth, with the song Cotton Flower, and then some new stuff from Kevin Morby with the song Badlands off his latest album, which I'm really enjoying. Kevin Morby, it's fun. I've always enjoyed his music, but it's never been something that I necessarily like go to all the time. And I have to say, on this new release, Badlands is a song that I'm playing all the time. I think it is so good. And maybe I'll share more of the album with you. But for now, I'm just sharing Badlands. And then I started the hour off with the artist Santa Fe with their song Summer that they put out in 2013. And I just stumbled upon that. And I thought, what a really sweet song. I mean, here we are kind of sitting around, kind of complaining. At least I am whining about summer. And I felt like his song is really what summer should all be about. So anyway, thanks for joining me this morning. Before I play some more music, I do have some public service announcements to tell you about. Do you have somewhere to go when a hurricane approaches? Just because you can't afford a hotel doesn't mean you have to ride out a storm. For information about shelter options, get the evacuation guide for Southeast Louisiana from the Governor's Office of Homeland Security and Emergency Preparedness. You can download it from their website, getagameplan.org. And Sunday nights at 8 p.m., WTL's Classical and Experimental Program 2021 rounds out the weekend with 4 hours of music from the birth of modernism to today. Each week, DJ Penny Baker explores a range of styles and sounds from contemporary compositions to 20th century classics with excursions into electronic music and the avant-garde. A Sunday night feature for nearly 40 years, 2021 airs Sunday from 8 p.m. to midnight, only here on WTUL. Well, thanks so much for joining me this morning, and I was kind of going through my own sort of vinyl collection last night, and I pulled out this Echo and the Bunnymen EP I have of Peel Sessions that they did from 1979. So I was kind of in the mood to play that this morning. Yeah, so here's some stuff from Echo and the Bunnymen.

And you're listening to WTUL New Orleans 91.5 FM. Good morning, this is DJ Grimace. And I am here with Laura Palmer's Secret Mixtape, playing all songs wonderful and strange. And that was My Bloody Valentine with Only Shallow off their 1991 release, Loveless. I hadn't played them in a while, or at least I thought. So I pulled them out of the stacks this morning. Pretty excited. Kind of inspired to play them after listening to that Bjork song and the song from The Knife. And then I realized, actually, I'd played them not too long ago. There's something about that song, Only Shallow, especially the last 30 seconds of it, that I think is just pure magic. Before My Bloody Valentine, with some new music to the station, it's O and the Mo with the song The High off their 2025 release, Make Way for the Sun. And then I had to dig out of the stacks this morning some Bjork. This was an entire little EP of just crystalline mixes that she did before she put out her Biophilia release. Anyway, she put this really kind of fun release with a lot of different mixes. The crystalline mix I played for you was from Serban Ghani Mix. Anyway, put that out in 2011. And then The Knife, Shaking the Habitual, that they put out in 2013. And the song I played for you was Raging Lung, almost a full 9 minutes of that. There's just some mornings at 6 a.m. or 6:30 a.m. where Fever Ray and The Knife is just something I need to listen to. So hopefully you enjoyed that this morning. And then I started the half hour off with two bands. One is The Warlord with, they were on a compilation, a new electronic compilation called All the Young Droids Junk Shop Synth Pop from 1978 to 1985. And it was a compilation that Glaswegian label put out documenting 24 early DIY bedroom synth pop releases. Most of them were recorded direct to cassette or four track, and they were fairly sort of unknown artists just sort of making their way using synthesizers and sequencers and drum machines. So happy to share with you the song The Ultimate Warlord by The Warlord. And then, of course, started the half hour off with Echo and the Bunnymen's version of Read It in Books, a John Peel session that they did in August of 1979. I was playing in my vinyl last night, and I was like, you know, I don't think I've ever played this on my show. So pulled that out this morning. Well, thanks so much for joining me. And I will have Covers War, as I sort of hinted at 6 a.m. I said, if you're going to come back around at 7 a.m., I think I will have a Covers War, and I do. But stick around for a couple more minutes, because I do have an event calendar to tell you about. And then I will announce what this week's Covers War is. Let's see, what's going on around town tonight? 6 o'clock at the Poor Boys Bar, it's Night Butcher, the Cops, and Hog Jaw. 6 o'clock, Holy Diver, Vomit Spots, Raid, Maggot Sandwich. 6 o'clock, DBA, Dana Abbott. 6 o'clock at the Crypt, Atomic Broad, Midnight Sticks, and Blood Lovely. 7 o'clock at Nolanacular is Kevin Camarda, Natasha Sanchez, and Micah McKee. 7 o'clock at the Mahogany Jazz Hall, it's the Gerald French Trio. The Soul Brass Band will be 8 o'clock at Maple Leaf Bar, and 8 o'clock at Above the Grid tonight is Nightcrawler Sounds by DJ Nice Rack. 8 o'clock at the Civic Theater is Elmian Sounds for Someone Tour. 9 o'clock at BJ's Lounge is Little Freddie King's 86th Birthday Bash and Leopard Hounds. Happy birthday, Little Freddie King. 9 o'clock at 12 Mile Limit, it's Catch the Whiff. 9 o'clock at the Tipitinas, it's the Iceman Special Summer Meltdown. I think all of us can relate to that. 9 o'clock at Soundtest Bar, it's the Blue Crystal Reunion Party. 9 o'clock Chickiwawa, Link and Chain. And 10 o'clock at DBA tonight, it's Colin Davis and Night People. So a lot of stuff going on, but I think, you know, the biggest thing we're all going to be doing today and tomorrow is just staying cool. So yeah, it's supposed to be a real hot one, and I'm going to whine about it all weekend. But I'm also going to go and listen to some live music. So, you know, we can multitask. So just remember that. We can whine about how hot it is, but we can also go out and support local music and support our local restaurants and tip our servers. And we can whine the entire time about the weather. So just remember, you can multitask. That's mostly I'm reminding myself. Anyway, for this week's Covers War, I was sort of inspired by a live show that I'm going to tonight. I actually think it's sold out. It's not on our event calendar. And that is, you know, once a year, Alex Marceau gets together with her band, and she does
Jagged Little Pill, Alanis Morissette's Jagged Little Pill from start to finish, as the entire album. So even like the kind of the little extras at the very end, she does it from start to finish. And I've gone once before, I'm going tonight. And it kind of inspired this week's covers war to pull out some covers of Alanis Morissette songs, or more specifically covers from Jagged Little Pill. I thought perhaps I would try to pull two covers of You Oughta Know, but honestly, that I did find one cover, and I will be playing one, but I couldn't really find a good second contender. So I decided just to pull two covers of songs from Jagged Little Pill, and then we can decide who sort of did it best. Because I will say, it was really hard to find really good covers of You Oughta Know. Because one, I think it's just kind of a perfect song. If you've ever heard it, you've probably sung along to it. It's powerful, it's moving. Like, it's just one of those songs you kind of want to scream at the top of your lungs. And it's really hard, I find, to find a really, really good cover of it. But I did. And I am sort of excited about what I did find. So if you don't know, Jagged Little Pill was the third studio album from Canadian-American singer Alanis Morissette, and she released it in June of 1995. And it's huge, huge positive reviews. She's just like was praised for this entire album. It actually received 9 Grammy Award nominations and it won 5 of those. And she's, you know, released it twice. She released it in October of 2015 as sort of a two disc deluxe edition. And then she also released it at its 20th anniversary in June of 2020. She also did a 25th anniversary deluxe edition. So, you know, and I think a lot of bands enjoy playing covers from that album. But I love the fact that Alexis Morseau actually plays the album from start to finish, because I think a lot of people just think about You Oughta Know as sort of the big song off that. But actually, that entire album is actually very, like, well-structured. And it's something I sometimes sort of miss about today's sort of music industry is I feel like, you know, 20, 30 years ago, they really put a lot of thought into how albums should be structured. And I miss that because I think Jagged Little Pill is just such a wonderfully structured album. Well, anyway, I will stop yapping and I will jump into who I've selected for this week's contenders. The first person I've selected and is doing a cover of You Oughta Know is from Dallas. It's spelled D-A-L-I-C-E. They are a queer lo-fi Americana and folk singer-songwriter based in rural Michigan. And for over 2 decades, they've blended acoustic storytelling with bluesy melodies. And I was really excited to find their version of You Oughta Know. So without further ado, here's our first contender in this week's Covers War.

And that was our first contender in this week's Covers War. That was Dallas with their version of You Oughta Know. They are a queer folk Americana singer out of rural Michigan. And that cover comes in at a little past 6 minutes. And I think it is such a gorgeous version. And it's everything that I love about covers. And I just stumbled upon it this week when I was thinking about doing an Alanis Morissette Covers War. And, you know, I listened to a lot of You Oughta Knows, and I just really couldn't find anything that was really kind of doing it for me. And then I stumbled upon this, and first of all, completely is actually giving this song away on Bandcamp. It's like a free download. And I have so much respect for artists that just do music that they love. And then they're like, here, you can have it. And so anyway, I just had to feature that on today's Covers War, because I think it's just such a beautifully well done cover. So then that sort of led me into a second contender. I couldn't find a second contender as good as that one for You Oughta Know. So it got me doing a little bit of research of who else has done some really interesting versions of Alanis Morissette songs from Jagged Little Pill. And I found Melbourne electronic artist Sui Zen, and she released a cover of All I Really Want that's also featured on Jagged Little Pill. And she just actually put it out fairly recently. And I love finding recent covers, especially done by younger artists, because it kind of speaks volumes about how, you know, music that was put out 25, 30 years ago still really resonates with people. And when she was asked about why she in particular chose this track off the song, she said, I chose this particular Alanis song because the lyrics resonated with me. It's incredible that music can stay with you for so long and remain imprinted upon your psyche. And I think that actually sums up, I think, how a lot of people feel about Jagged Little Pill, and why, you know, we can go to like a tribute concert and every person in the audience is going to scream seeing that entire album. So without further ado, here is our second contender in this week's Covers War.

And that's our second contender in this week's covers war. That is Suzanne doing her version of All I Really Want. So this week on Covers War, I featured covers from Alanis Morissette's Jagged Little Pill. And, you know, I listened to a lot of covers that people have done on various songs. And I'd say I wasn't impressed with a lot of them. And I listened to a lot of them. But these two covers that I found, I think are really special. And they're everything I love about covers. They take a song and they still have what makes it originally a great song, and then they completely make it their own and make you listen to it a little bit differently. And so I was really excited to find these. And so it's hard to come up with a winner, but I think if I have to choose a winner, it's going to be Dallas with their version of You Oughta Know. That slower sort of Americana folk version of that song really sort of changes the emotional temperature of it. And I love the original. And like tonight, I'm going to be scream singing that song with everyone else. But I will definitely go back to this cover again and again because I think it is just so beautifully done. It's very emotionally raw, much like the original, but in a very different way. But with that said, Suzanne's All I Really Want, sort of the electronic version of that, it was phenomenal and not what I expected at all. Because sometimes electronic takes on rock songs, you know, they get a little strange, you know, and I enjoy strange, but sometimes you're like, that's an interesting take on that. Whereas I felt like she retained a lot of kind of what makes that original song so good. So anyway, it was a close call this week for this week's Covers War, but I'm announcing Dallas with their version of You Oughta Know that they put out in 2011 on their Cover of the Month, Volume 1. Anyway, thank you so much for joining me. This has been fun. I always like to kind of come up with different Covers War, and sometimes I never really know where I'm going to take it. So I was excited to choose Alanis Morissette and Jagged Little Pill. I never really even thought about doing that. And I'm glad I did because I discovered some really great new covers. And because Boyfriend will be doing a set tonight, here's some Boyfriend for us. Boy, boy, boy, boy, boy, boy, boy, boy, boy, boy, boy, boy, boy, boy, boy, boy, boy, boy, boy, boy, boy, boy, boy, boy, boy, boy, boy, boy, boy, boy, boy, boy, boy, boy, boy, boy, boy, boy, boy, boy, boy, boy, boy, boy, boy, boy, boy, boy, boy, boy, boy, boy, boy, boy, boy, boy, boy, boy, boy, boy, boy, boy, boy, boy, boy, boy, boy, boy, boy, boy, boy, boy, boy, boy, boy, boy, boy, boy, boy, boy, boy, boy, boy, boy, boy, boy, boy, boy, boy, boy, boy, boy, boy, boy, boy, boy, boy, boy, boy, boy, boy, boy, boy, boy, boy, boy, boy, boy, boy, boy, boy, boy, boy, boy, boy, boy, boy, boy, boy, boy, boy, boy, boy, boy, boy, boy, boy, boy

0: 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This has been DJ Grimace with Laura Palmer's Secret Mixtape, playing all songs Wonderful and Strange. And I just had to find a cover of Bananarama's Cruel Summer. And believe it or not, not that many people have covered that song, and I don't understand why. It's such a great song. But I was able to, Carrie Kimmel did it, and then what's cool is Neo Bits did a mix of her covering Cruel Summer and then put that out in 2020. So anyway, that's for our cruel summer weather this weekend. See, I'm still whining about it. Anyway, I will be here for another half hour, but before I kick in and sort of play my remaining music, I have some public service announcements to tell you about. Let's see, what do I have to tell you about? The Beauregard Keys House, built in 1826 and named for two of its former tenants, is a fine example of a Ray Center Hall house. Visitors can explore the original furnishings of General Beauregard and Mrs. Keys' collections of antiques. More information is available by phone at 504-523-7275. 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And every Saturday afternoon, WTL brings you 4 hours of Americana music. At noon, the folk show with host Mark T brings you singer-songwriters, fiddlers, bluegrass, and more. The folk show is followed by the Americana show at 2 p.m., dusting out the old and bringing you new Americana, rockabilly, and alt-country music. Tune in every Saturday from noon to 4 for your weekly dose of down-home roots music right here only on WTUL New Orleans. Well, folks, I'll be here for another half hour, and DJ Lizzie just walked in. Woo! And she will be here with the kids show at 8 a.m. What's your theme this week?
1: Slight little bit of airplanes.
0: Oh, okay. All right.
1: Airplane story time.
0: Ooh, airplane story time. So please stick around. That will be happening from 8 to 10 a.m. this morning. Anyway, folks, I will be here next Saturday. Thank you for joining me. And as always, if you ever have an idea for Covers War, you can always call me here at the station at 504-865-5885. Anyway, here is some new stuff from the New Pornographers. They just put out their latest album, The Former Sight Of. And the song I'm playing for you off this one is one I haven't played here before, and it's called Votive.

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1: Muitas vezes o coração.
0: A little more Sue George.
2: Sorry about that.
0: It's okay. It's a very, I love his voice. I'm DJ Lizzie. It is 8 o'clock on the Saturday morning, and I've got a fun kid show planned for you. We've got a airplane story time. By request, actually. I had a mom email me and said that they are going on their first airplane ride later this week, and if I would read a airport book. So we've got that. Got a few plane songs for you, too, about it. A bunch of new music, too, planned. A bunch of new stuff is coming out. So let's get through our calendar events so we can jump into the music. Over at the Poor Boys Bar at 6 o'clock, they have Night Butcher, The Cops, and Hogjaw. Holy Diver at 6 o'clock has Vomit Spots, Raid, and Maggot Sandwich. I'm not sure I want to see any of those based on those names. 6 o'clock at DBA has got Dana Abbott. 6 o'clock at the Crypt, it's Atomic Broad, Midnight Sticks, and Blood Lovely. 7 o'clock at Nola Nacular, you've got Kevin Camarda, Natasha Sanchez, and Micah McKee. Gerald French Trio is at Mahogany Jazz Hall at 7. Maple Leaf at 8 has Soul Brass Band. 8 o'clock at Above the Grid, it's Nightcrawler's Sounds by DJ Nice Rack. Civic Theater at 8 o'clock has Elmian Sounds for Someone Tour. BJ's Lounge at 9 o'clock has Little Freddie King's 86th Birthday and also Leopard Hounds. Catch the Whiff is playing 12 Mile Limit at 9. Tipitina's at 9 has the Iceman Special Summer Meltdown. Over at Santos Bar at 9, it's Blue Crystal Reunion Party. Link and Chain are playing Chickiwawa at 9. At 10 o'clock at DBA, it's Colin Davis and Night People. All right, lots of stuff over there. We are going to get started with our cartoon theme song of the week. And this week, it is Dastardly and Muttley in Their Flying Machines. This goes out to my friend Field, whose dog is actually called Muttley. So there you go. All right, you guys, you're listening to The Kid Show on WTOL New Orleans 91.5 FM.

Lately, you snickering, floppy-eared hound. When courage is needed, you're never around. Those medals you wear on your moth-eaten chest should be there for bungling at which you are best.

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We're just trapped here.

WTUL New Orleans 91.5 FM. I am DJ Lizzie here with you on this Saturday morning. That right there was Formidable Vegetable with We're All Friends. Before that was the Ootnoots with The Bird and the Monkey and Me. We heard brand new song by Angie Hu in there called Mother Wind. Roly Poly by Electric Blue Yonder. Before that, Roly Poly Guacamole did Traffic. We also heard the Doodads with the sing-along Goodfoot by Jazzy Ash. Then we had a couple new songs, Lori Berkner Band with Put It in the Bag and Jump Baby Jump by Snook Nook. We started off this week's show with Dastardly and Muttley and their Flying Machines. Stop That Pigeon. That was our cartoon theme song of the week. A couple announcements, then we get back to the music. We Heart Veterans provides home care for veterans over the age of 65. Information about qualifying for their services is available by phone at 844-816-2650. Storm Surge of Reverb serves up a jumbo portion of high-energy surf instrumental rock and roll music every Monday from 4 to 6 p.m. It's not just Wipeout on repeat. It's vintage and new bands from around the world playing wild, strange, and wonderful rock and roll instrumentals. That's Storm Surge of Reverb every Monday from 4 to 6 p.m. All right, coming up next, we've got Secret Agent 23 Skidoo with Highs and Lows. And then after that, we're going to hear another new song from Lachie off her magnificent album. And you are listening to The Kid Show, 91.5 FM.

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1: Oh, I am feeling good today. You know, I'm feeling so good. I think we need to

WTUL New Orleans, 91.5 FM. I am DJ Lizzie. That right there was Greg Latto with Adult These Days. I don't want to be an adult most days. So there you go. Before that, we also heard Mr. John and Friends with Dance Party. Jumpin' Jamie did Words. We heard Marsha and the Positrons before that with Kinetic and Potential Energy. 7 Billion Billion Billion Atoms in Me by Justin Roberts. We also heard Bogo's Best Day with Celebrate. May and Them Pups did Problems and Answers. We heard Pierce Freelon with the Okie Dokie Brothers doing Rite of Passage. And before that was Barriers for Breakfast by Lachey. And we start off with Secret Agent 23 Skidoo and their song Highs and Lows. It is 9 o'clock on this Saturday. It is going to be a hot one, so make sure you guys are drinking some water today and trying to stay cool. There is a bunch of shows going on around town, so let me run down that list for you. Over at Poor Boys at 6 o'clock, it's Night Butcher, The Cops, and Hogjaw. Holy Diver at 6 has Vomit Spots, Raid, and Maggot Sandwich. Dana Abbott is at DBA at 6. Also at 6 at The Crypt, it's Atomic Broad, Midnight Sticks, and Blood Lovely. Noel Inacular at 7 has Kevin Camarda, Natasha Sanchez, and Micah McKee. Mahogany Jazz Hall at 7 has Gerard French Trio. The Soul Brass Band is playing Maple Leaf tonight at 8, while over at Above the Grid, it's Nightcrawler's Sounds by DJ Nice Rack. The Civic Theater at 8 has El Mian Sounds for Someone Tour. 9 o'clock at BJ's, it's Little Freddie King's 86th birthday with Leopard Hounds. 12 Mile Limit at 9 has Catch the Whiff. The Iceman's special Summer Meltdown is at Tipitina's tonight at 9, while over at Santo's at 9, it's Blue Crystal Reunion Party. Lincoln Chain is at Chickiwawa at 9, and at DBA at 10, it's Colin Davis and Night People. All right, let's get back to the music. Coming up next, we've got Miss Tootie and the Fruity Band. They have a new album coming out soon, and this is the next single off of it. It's called The Feelings Song. 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

All right, gang, get ready. 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I say flea. 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

0: piece of pie. 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
1: Wait a minute, hold on, Lois. 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
0: I'm in the middle of a song.
1: I'm sorry to disturb you, but there's some information we need.
0: Information?
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2: What kind of pie?
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She laughs, says, if so, we'll have water.

WTUL New Orleans 91.5 FM. I am DJ Lizzie, and this is The Kid Show here with you on Saturday mornings. That right there was Little Folkies with Let's Go A-Flying. Before that was Kath B with Paper Planes, getting us ready for our plane story time. We also heard a cover of Stand By Me by Amy Lee. Daryl London in there with Chugga Choo Choo. We heard The Little Coyotes with Grow Wild and Free. Before that was Elena Moon Park, and I don't think I've played this song yet off her new album. The song was The Big Watermelon, and she does have a new album out called Nothing Is Ordinary. And like I said, I don't think I've played that one yet. So we also heard The Ants Go Marching. That was Pam Felber with Ziggity Zag Music doing that one. Sharon Lewis and Bram in there with the Summertime Fly Medley. Flea Fly, Mosquito, Shoe Fly, Don't Bother Me, and Shoe Fly Pie. That was off their live album, Best of the Best Live. Jessica Campbell in there with Ripple Ripple Splash. We also heard Miss Tootie and the Fruity Band with a brand new song, The Feelings Song. She's got a new album coming out, City of Fruits. I think it comes out next month. That's also when Snook Nook's new album comes out. So lots of new music to look forward to next month. A couple announcements for you right now. Today, there are nearly 100,000 people on the National Organ Transplant waiting list, and more than 1,700 of them live here in Louisiana. More information about organ and tissue donation is available online at organawareness.org. Sunday nights at 8 p.m., WTUL's Classical and Experimental Program 2021 rounds out the weekend with 4 hours of music from the birth of modernism to today. Each week, DJ Pennebaker explores a range of styles and sounds, from contemporary compositions to 20th century classics, with excursions into electronic music and the avant-garde. A Sunday night feature for nearly 40 years, 2021, airs Sundays from 8 p.m. to midnight right here on WTUL. All right, while I get ready for story time, we're going to hear Todd and Tina with Traveling Man, and we'll be right back with story time.

Alrighty, my friends, Todd and Tina right there with Traveling Man. It is time for DJ Lizzie's story time. And this week's story, by request, I had a email from Noah's mom. Noah is going to be going on a plane ride soon, and she was wondering if I could read a story about planes. So yes, we have today's DJ Lizzie story time. It's called The Airport Book, and it's by Lisa Brown. It has great illustrations. Lisa Brown is a great illustrator. So I highly suggest you go check out this book from the library at some point to see all the photos, but we're going to read it right now. The Airport Book. When you go to the airport, you can take a car, a van, a bus, or even a train. Sometimes we take a taxi cab. You drive on the highway to where the ground is really flat. There are lots of people saying lots of goodbyes. Sometimes they hug. Sometimes they cry. They have big bags on wheels and smaller bags on their shoulders and backs. Sometimes you can tell exactly what is packed inside the bags. Sometimes it's a mystery.

Inside the airport, you stand in lines. You stand in lines to get your ticket. You stand in lines to check your bags. There are lines for the restrooms. There are lines to go through security. A machine x-rays all the bags that you take on the plane. Sometimes another machine x-rays your body. Little sisters cry when they go through the scanner. You walk past benches and shops and restaurants and art exhibits. It's like a little indoor town. Sometimes there are small beeping cars driving through the town. Sometimes the sidewalks and staircases move by themselves. You have to hold your little sister's hand tight or she could get lost. When you reach your gate, you wait and wait and wait and wait. Outside, though, people are getting the plane ready. They are checking that everything is working and safe and clean and ready to fly. Things are loaded onto the plane. Gas is put into the fuel tanks. Food is put into the galley. Luggage is put into the cargo hold. The crew put themselves on board and take their places. Now the passengers can board. You wait until your group is called, then walk down the jetway. It looks like an accordion. You squeeze into your seat. Some bags go up on top, and some bags go underneath. You have to make sure that you have all of your books and papers and music and games and toys before the plane takes off. You listen quietly to the safety announcements. You stow your tray table. You buckle your seatbelt tight against your lap. A flight attendant walks up and down the aisle pushing a cart. Sometimes you get something to drink. Sometimes you get something to eat. Sometimes there's a movie to watch. Sometimes there's people to talk to. Sometimes the plane is bouncy, but most of the time it is smooth. Outside there are clouds and clouds and clouds. When the plane lands, you collect all of your things. You say goodbye to the crew and go to the baggage carousel to find the bags you checked. You have to make sure that your bag is really your bag. But the bags travel around in a circle, and when you see your bag, you pull it off fast. Outside, there are lots of people saying lots of hellos. Sometimes they hug, sometimes they cry. Then everyone leaves. When you leave the airport, you can take a car, a van, a bus, or even a train. We're taking Grandpa's car. And then you do everything all over again in the other direction when it's time to go back home. The end. That was The Airport Book by Lisa Brown. This week's DJ Lizzie story time by request for Noah from his mom. So that he can get ready for his first airplane ride this week. Hope you have a good trip, Noah. We're going to get back to the music right now. And coming up next, we actually have a song from the Planes soundtrack. This is Fly by John Stevens. 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
15: Alrighty, my friends, we are just about out of here. I am DJ Lizzie. This has been The Kid Show. We just heard Lucy Calatari and the Jazz Cats with Traveling All Around. Ants, Ants, Ants in there with Away We Go. We also heard Brighter Light Brigade with Traveling Together. John Legend did When We Fly. Fly, Shine, Soar by Uno, Dos, Tres, Andre. We also heard Michael Maloney with Fly. And John Stevens with Fly off the Plane soundtrack. All of that to go back to our story time, which was called The Airport Book. And that was by request. So if you ever have a request for a theme or a specific story you want to hear during story time, you can email me. It's WTLkids@gmail.com. Or you can find our Facebook page. The Kids Show has their own Facebook page, and you can message me on there and let me know what you'd like to hear. I'm going to leave you guys now with one last song. This is Birds of a Feather with their cover of Learning to Fly. Have a great rest of your Saturday. Stay safe. Hydrate. It is going to be hot. And I'll be back next Saturday, as always, from 8 to 10. Till then.

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I'm DJ Dollface. You just heard me start the hour with Pine Grove's Angelina. And the calendar tonight is at 6 o'clock at Poor Boys Bar, The Night Butcher, Cops, and Hogjaw. 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

Hey, this is WTUL New Orleans, 91.5 FM, and I'm DJ Dollface. We started out the hour with Pine Grove Angelina and followed it with Wilco Either Way, LA Wallet, 10 Minutes Till Sundown, Bruce Springsteen, Nebraska, Dylan Earle, Broken Parts, Wachahatchee, Right Back to It, Los Campesinos, Knee Deep at ATP, Elliot Smith, Clementine, and we just heard Wednesday Townies. And we have a little PSA and a promo to read. The IRS warns taxpayers to be wary of tax scams. They issue an annual Dirty Dozen tax scams list ranging from identity theft to return preparer fraud. More information, including warning signs and new scams, are available by search and on the IRS website, irs.gov. And you should check out the Friday Night Jam Session Show every other Friday from 8 to 10 p.m. Host DJ Uptown Ruler explores jam bands from the 90s to the present. Journey through the night with a good dose of eclectic, contemporary, psychedelic rock music featuring extended jams. 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And this is WTUL New Orleans, 91.5 FM. 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

Everything's coming up roses. Everything's coming to a bitter, bitter end. I'm searching for the problem and I'm looking for a positive.

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Today, in the past half hour, we listened to Last Dinosaurs, Whirl, Alex G, Harvey, MJ Lenderman, Rudolph, Poison Girlfriend, Hardly Ever Smile, Without You, Geese, Islands of Men, Everybody's Worried About Owen, Moss, and Kittycraft in Word Jam. 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And we'll get back onto the music. 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

Hey, this is WTUL New Orleans 91.5 FM, and I'm DJ Dollface. We started this hour with She and Him, Lingering Still, followed by Airport Girl, Power Your Trip, Samia, Mad at Me, Murmurs, Bad Mood, Ruth Maselli, Self Control, The Tide, A Loner, and we just heard Buttless Chaps, Love This Time. And we've got a PSA and a promo for everybody. Do you have somewhere to go when a hurricane approaches? Just because you can't afford a hotel doesn't mean you have to ride out a storm. For more information about shelter options, get the evacuation guide for Southeast Louisiana from the Governor's Office of Homeland Security and an emergency preparedness. You can download it from their website, getagameplan.org. 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

Well, it is just a couple minutes past the top of the hour, and you got a tune to WTUL New Orleans, 91.5 on that FM dial. 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My name's Mark Twang. I'm here with you for the next couple hours. I'm going to bring you some folk, acoustic, bluegrass, alt country. Got some queued up already. A little bit of fiddle, banjo, and old-time music. It is all part of WTUL's folk show. Well, it is another hot Saturday out there, like I need to tell you. But we do have some things on our calendar if you do want to venture on out and distract yourself from it all. Starting at 6 o'clock at Poor Boys Bar, Night Butcher, The Cops, and Hog Jaw. Holy Diver, just around the corner up the block, down the block, at 1200 St. Bernard, 6 p.m. for Vomit Spots, Raid, Maggot Sandwich. I think it's Creepy Fest, y'all. DBA starts at 6 with Dana Abbott at The Crypt, which is at 1301 St. Bernard Ave, 6 p.m. for Atomic Broad, Midnight Sticks, and Blood Lovely. Down at Nola Nacular, 1100 block of Magazine Street, starting at 7 p.m., it's Kevin Comarda, Natasha Sanchez, and Micah McGee. Mahogany Jazz Hall in the Quarter at 7, it's the Gerald French Trio. The Maple Leaf Bar, it's a Soul Brass Band, starting at 8. Above the Grid, 317 Barone Street, 8 p.m. for Nightcrawlers Sounds by DJ Nice Rack. The Civic, 8 p.m. for El Mean Sounds for Someone Tour. Probably screwed that one up. Little Freddie King is having a birthday. He's making 86, and he's throwing a party. And, of course, it's at BJ's Lounge tonight, 9 p.m., and he'll have Leopard Hounds playing as well. 12 Mile Limit in Mid-City, 9 o'clock for Catch the Whiff. Over at Tips, 9 p.m. for the Iceman Special Summer Meltdown. Santos Bar in the Quarter has Blue Crystal Reunion Party at 9. Also at 9, a Chickiwawa Link and Chain. And later on at DBA, 10 p.m., it's Colin Davis and Night People. And I also saw that at Boofa's tonight, Gage Rhodes, along with the Dead Magnolia String Band, will be playing starting at 8 o'clock. Well, let's start off this week's show with something from Iris DeMent. This is a Tom Russell song right here on WTUL New Orleans.

It's Saturday afternoon. You got to tune to the Folk Show right here in WTUL New Orleans. We start our first set off like we do every week with John Hartford's Back in the Good Old Days from 1971 release called Aeroplane. We heard Iris DeMent doing one of song written by Tom Russell, and that was Acres of Corn. Chris Cooley from up in Toronto with a Rubens Train from Susan Robinson and Dana Robinson, a 2009 release of theirs called Big Mystery. They're up in Vermont. We heard Poor Howard, Greg Blake, follow that with Johnny Cash's Hey Porter. We heard from, I guess it's Black and the Radio Kings with Buddy Miller, and the album's called Kings and Kings, a whole bunch of special guests playing with Black and the Rodeo Kings, and they were doing Playing by Heart. And then the Bard of New Orleans, Mark Rubin, followed that. He is a true working person's folk singer, and this is one he just released a couple weeks back called Amazon Warehouse. And finish up there with Old Crow Medicine Show, doing something live recorded at the Kennedy Center back in 2012. Woody Guthrie's Union Maid. 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

compositions to 20th century classics with excursions into electronic music and the avant-garde. A Sunday night tradition for nearly 40 years. 2021 airs Sunday from 8 p.m. to midnight right here on WTUL. I got a pair of tickets. It's ticket giveaway time. It is for the NOLA International Piano Competition, the semi-final round. It's going to be Monday night, 7 p.m. at Loyola's Roussel Hall. If you'd like a pair of tickets, give me a call here at the station, 865-5885, area code 504, for the NOLA International Piano Competition, Monday night, 7 p.m.

We finished that set right there with the great guitar picking of local artist Jimmy Robinson from a 2008 album of his called Vibrating Strings. That was Drinking Buddies. From up in Nashville, we heard from Sam Lewis doing Little Time. Before that, Mr. Buddy Miller again. He's gonna keeps popping up, I guess. He was joined there by Nikki Lane, and they were doing a Cowboy Jack Clements tune, Just Someone I Used to Know. Missy Raines and Allegheny prior to that with Future on Ice. Patty Lovelace doing the Richard Thompson tune, Keep Your Distance. And before that, we heard one from Billy Strings off of a 2017 album of his called Turmoil in Tinfoil. And he was doing All of Tomorrow along with Molly Tuttle and Miss Tess. We had Joe Serapere before that from up in Michigan with Gotham Hotel. And we started everything off a little bit over half an hour ago with Maya DeVitri from her brand new album called All My Faith. And that was Bachelorette Lessons. Well, you get attuned to the folk show right here on WTUL New Orleans. My name is Mark Twain. We're right smack dab in the middle of the show for this Saturday afternoon. And we got a calendar of happenings in New Orleans tonight if you want to head on out and check out some of the live music stuff. 6 p.m. at Poor Boys Bar on St. Bernard Ave. It is Night Butcher, The Cops, and Hogjaw. Next block down at the Holy Diver. 6 p.m. it's Vomit Spots, Raid, Maggot Sandwich. And at the Crypt on the same block there. 6 p.m. for Atomic Broad, Midnight Sticks, and Blood Lovely. DBA at 6 p.m. starts with Dana Abbott at Nolan Nacular, 1100 block of Magazine Street. 7 p.m. for Kevin Comarda, Natasha Sanchez, and Micah McGee. Folk music for you there. Mahogany Jazz Hall in the Quarter, 7 o'clock. It's Gerald French Trio. Maple Leaf Bar, 8 p.m. for Soul Brass Band. Above the Grid at 317 Barone, 8 o'clock for Nightcrawler Sounds with DJ Nice Rack. The Civic Theater has Elmine Sounds for Someone Tour at 8. Little Freddie King's holding a birthday party. He's making 86 and it's going to be at BJ's Lounge. Where else? 9 p.m. for that. 12 Mile Limited Mid-City, 9 o'clock for Catch the Whiff. Tips Tonight has the Iceman Special Summer Meltdown at 9. Santos Bar in the Quarter, 9 p.m. for Blue Crystal Reunion Party. Also at 9, a Chickiwawa, Link and Chain. And DBA, 10 p.m., it's Colin Davis and Night People. And I saw that over at Boofa's, Gage Rhodes, along with the Dead Magnolia String Band, will be kicking off at 8 p.m. there at Boofa's. Well, let's start off with something from John Shane, from an album called Home Before Long. You get attuned to WTUL New Orleans 91.5 FM.

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My name is Mark Twing. We just heard in that set from John Shane. He kicked us off about 30 minutes back doing Broken White Line. Jim Lauderdale, the ever prolific, he's like a serial album maker. He's got he has another one coming out. It may have already just come out. But this was his 29th release, which came out

Knowing, and that was Double Lives. Nell and Jim Band from Berkeley, California did Dime in My Pocket, and we finished up there with the great Cowboy Jack Clement with The Spell of the Freight Train. 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This public service announcement is brought to you by WTOL New Orleans. If you or someone you know is in crisis, Metropolitan Human Services Crisis Response can help. A crisis could mean a danger of hurting yourself or others, an alcohol or drug abuse crisis, or feeling overwhelmed or unstable. The Metropolitan Human Services District offers crisis services 24/7 for anyone calling from Orleans, Plaquemines, and St. Bernard parishes. Their number is 504-568-3130. Almost forgot where I was going next, because I've been digging through our vast vinyl collection here and I came up with a couple beauties. And that's where we're going to start this next set. Something from Joan Armatrading, Loudon Wainwright III also are on the turntables. So we'll start back in early 1970s here. Joan Armatrading's first album, Whatever's For Us, coming right up on WTOL New Orleans 91.5 FM.

0: There are blue-gaffing women when you see them going swimming, and you haven't got a bathing suit yourself. And they're blue-gaffing quicker when you're drinking lots of liquor, and somebody goes and takes it off the shelf. And they're blue-gaffing when everything's in hot, or when your girlfriend doesn't answer when you knock. And they're blue-gaffing getting in a tats cap and fretting every time you hear the bumper jumper clock. And they're blue-gaffing trying to keep your Uncle Bill from dying, and he afterwards forgets you in his will. And they're blue-gaffing kisses when you're walking with your missus, and another baby shouts,
1: "Hi, Bill."
0: But the blues will make you hop and want to stop and shake, shiver, and the blues make

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We just finished that little setup with one of our two birthday boys today, Mr. Ricky Skaggs, celebrating a birthday today. And this one came off of an album of his with his band Kentucky Thunder. It's called History of the Future. And we heard Too Far Down to Fall. Bruce Robeson before that, along with his buddy Jack Ingram. And that was Bruce in the Back Porch Band. And they were doing, I'm not sure what track that one was. We'll have to figure that one out later. And before that, we heard a whole set of vinyl stuff. And we went new from 20-something real recent here. Get these in order for you. Al Staley. And this one came out pretty recently, somewhere in West Texas. We heard from Al Staley. Willis Allen Ramsey doing Geraldine and the Honeybee, and that's a self-titled album of his. Jim Queskin, our other birthday boy, something from 2003 called Now and Again, and that was Blues My Naughty Sweetie Gives to Me. Loudon Wainwright III in there with Home Team Crowd, and we start off with Joan Armatrading from her very first album. From 1972, I believe, 1971, and we heard Child Star. Well, I'm going to get on out of here and turn it over to DJ Earshot. She's going to bring you 2 hours of Americana music until 4 p.m. I'm going to leave you with something from James McMurtry. Thanks for listening, everybody.

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It is a few minutes after 2 o'clock here in the Crescent City, and boy, is it a hot one. I hope you and yours are inside safe, cool, and comfortable. Or if you are braving the elements, maybe you've got some cool tunes to help you along. Speaking of cool tunes, how about that folk show with Mark Twain? Always a good time here. We're going to get to music here shortly, but before we do that, I have a calendar of events to read for you. This evening at 6 p.m. at Poor Boys Bar on St. Bernard, Night Butcher, The Cops, and Hog Jaw. 6 o'clock, Holy Diver has Vomit Spots, Raid, and Maggot Sandwich. 6 o'clock, DBA has the Dana Abbott Band. 6 o'clock at The Crypt, Atomic Broad, Midnight Sticks, and Blood Lovely. 7 o'clock, No Linacular hosts Kevin Comarda, Natasha Sanchez, and Micah McKee. 7 o'clock at Mahogany Jazz Hall, down there on Charter Street, the Gerald French Trio. 8 o'clock at Maple Leaf Bar, Soul Brass Band. 8 o'clock at Above the Grid. I'm unfamiliar with that venue. It's new to our calendar. Located at 317 Barone Street, that is Above the Grid, hosts Nightcrawlers, Sounds by DJ Nice Rack. 8 o'clock, the Civic Theater has Elmian Sounds for Someone Tour. 9 o'clock, BJ's Lounge has Little Freddie King's 86th birthday with the Leopard Hounds. Little Freddie King, a local treasure. Happy birthday, Little Freddie King. 9 o'clock, 12 Mile Limit has Catch the Whiff. 9 o'clock at Tipitina's, the Iceman Special, A Summer Meltdown. And boy, are we melting. 9 o'clock, Santa's Bar has Blue Crystal Reunion Party. 9 p.m. at Chickiwawa, Link and Chain. And last but certainly not least, 10 p.m. at DBA, Colin Davis and Night People. Okay, folks, you're listening to Sweetheart of the Radio here on WTUL New Orleans. That's 2 hours of Americana programming for your listening pleasure. If there's anything in particular you'd like to hear, I'd love to hear from you. You can give me a call here on the station at 504-865-5885. We're going to start things off with something from Andy Branton from his album entitled Travelin' Days. This is Telephone Man. Keep locked right here to WTUL New Orleans.

It's 2:30 here in the Crescent City, and you are listening to Sweetheart of the Radio here on WTUL New Orleans with your host, DJ Earshot. I am here with you for another hour and a half of Americana music. I've got a few announcements here at the half hour, and then we'll get back to it. This public service announcement is brought to you by WTUL New Orleans. 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With host Amy Goodman offers award-winning journalism and fresh and progressive perspectives on national and international issues. Okay, folks, we started off that set with something by Andy Branton from his recently released album Travelin' Days. That track was entitled Telephone Man. Played something after that, from Twin Camps, track entitled Twin Camps, artist Long River. Something brand new after that from Angela Autumn, Mountain Stream, from an album of the same name, recently released. Creekbed, Carter Hogan after that, doing Burn from Icarus again. We heard Margot Price doing Keep a Picture from Hard-Headed Woman. We heard Sparrow Smith doing Mercy from Carolina Mountains, and closed out that set with Joanne Robertson doing Gown, from an album of the same name. So lots of new stuff here on today's program, and excited to play more new hits and your favorite oldies as well. Here in a little bit, I will be joined by a few guests. I'm going to be hosting Jack Lucas and Sean Borg, who are coming into the studio this afternoon around 3 to talk about their Subterranean Songwriter Night. That is coming up Monday, July the 20th, starts at 7:30 at the Howlin' Wolf. So we'll hear all about that event and

0: which is two members of local New Orleans band The Whip Appeal, with a track entitled Railroad Penny. Keep it locked right here to WTUL New Orleans, 91.5 FM.
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0: Yay! We got one in the bag. We got one in the bag.
1: That was bangable.
2: Starbucks.
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0: Alrighty, folks, you're tuned in to WTUL New Orleans 91.5 FM. We're taking a break here at the top of the hour. I've got a calendar of events to read for you, but we're going to hold on that because I have just been joined by a few guests here in the studio. I'm sitting with Jack Lucas and Sean Berg, who are here to talk to me about an event they've got coming up this Monday, correct? The 20th. Welcome, fellas. I understand, Sean, you've been here before, but Jack, this is your first time into the studio.
1: First time in the studio.
0: You're familiar with the ground floor of Lav and Burnick Center, but this is your first time in the studio, so welcome.
2: Thank you very much.
0: Yeah, good to be here with you guys. Tell our listeners what it is you play, what it is you do, what we should be looking out for.
3: Okay. So we're here kind of representing the Subterranean Songwriter Night. I think this is our seventh installment, I believe.
0: Okay.
3: It's every third Monday at the Howlin' Wolf in the Den. It's myself, Sean Gwynn, Natasha Sanchez. Sean kind of puts a lot of, you know, effort into it. And then it's usually us pretty steady, and then we'll have like a new feature every month, whether it be spoken word, poetry, another musical artist. We try to, try to incorporate a bunch of different, you know, styles of art. And Jack here, he's our feature for this month.
0: Okay, wonderful.
3: He's a wonderful poet.
2: I'm a mechanic, but I write poetry.
0: I'm a mechanic by trade, but a poet by heart.
2: An underwater mechanic. I'm a commercial diver by trade, and I get to travel around a good bit with that kind of work. So there's always something new to write about. But I write a lot about job sites and, you know, kind of blue-collar poetry.
0: Cool. Very cool.
2: Things like that.
0: So this showcase and this event is all sorts of stuff. You wouldn't say it's multimedia because it's all spoken word or music.
3: Well, it is kind of transforming into all multimedia. I know Natasha's working on some like visual art aspects and things like that. So it's still taking shape.
0: Cool. Very good.
3: It's open to kind of be, you know, whatever.
2: I'm gonna bring some binders.
0: And is this the brainchild of Sean, other Sean? Or how did you all come to create this event?
3: I would say it is probably more Sean's brainchild. Natasha, and myself, there was another gig maybe later last year where we were playing with somebody else at the Den, and Sean was just like, hey, maybe we should just kind of like keep this going.
0: Yeah, a little ongoing thing.
3: And they were great. Emma, who books there, she was all about it. She's been very helpful. Very supportive of us, and it's been going, you know, pretty good now.
0: So. Amazing. And so this upcoming show will be the seventh iteration of it?
3: I believe this is the seventh
0: iteration. And did you say it's once a month?
3: It's once a month.
0: Okay.
3: Yep. On Mondays. It's very easy to park out there on a Monday.
0: I love that. You know, the older I get, the more I appreciate things like this.
3: Yes, please come.
0: Yeah. Good parking is primo.
2: Yeah, come get blasted on a Monday night so you can hate Tuesday morning. It's perfect for self-loving.
0: Okay, very good. So tell us specifically about what we can expect for this coming Monday show. Jack, you said you're a poet, so will you just read aloud your poetry?
2: I'll be reading. I don't memorize. I read because I feel like if you try to memorize, I think poetry and you practice it in a mirror, poetry is something you really have to have another person there for, otherwise it just feels disingenuous. You don't want to practice that into your voice. So it'll be me reading a lot of inappropriate poetry and blue collar stuff. And I think the majority of mine just is observations on the human condition, how hard it is to just be human in the world we live in.
0: Ain't that the truth? And what better theme for a Monday night?
2: There we go. Way to start your week.
0: Yeah,
2: with a positive
0: exactly.
2: Attitude,
3: I will say to his credit, though, yes, it's definitely about the human condition, and there's like some dark elements in there, but there is a healthy dose of optimism in his work, and it's.
2: I try to, I think, write the hope that I look for, or that I lack sometimes, because a lot of the songs, because all my inspiration for writing came originally from songwriting, and a lot of it was people going through hard times, but there was always that little glimmer of hope at the end of the song, like maybe, so that's what I try to write is what would give me hope.
0: Any particular influences that you'd name.
2: Jason Isbell, a songwriter. Johnny Cash a lot in my younger years. Josh Ritter, Kendrick Lamar, DMX.
0: Okay.
2: And Hunter Thompson, strongly.
0: Yeah, very good. And tell me, guys, a little bit more about you. Are you guys both local New Orleanian guys? What? How did you meet?
2: I'm from the West Bank.
0: Okay.
2: I'll allow it. Yeah. All right. Where are you from?
0: Fair enough. I'm from Texas.
2: Okay. All right.
1: I'm from Metairie. It
2: sucks. We met at the Neutral Ground.
1: Yep.
2: I had
0: the new Neutral Ground?
1: The In Exile.
0: Okay. Yeah. Where was the In Exile location?
2: It was in an old fire station right off of St. Charles.
0: Okay.
2: Because I'd gone to the old, on Deneal, but never went to the open mics.
0: Yeah.
2: I'd just go there to get coffee sometimes. And then I didn't start doing open mics until they were in the In Exile version. Me and Sean met there, and I did a poem about losers. And
0: he was like, yeah, man, I really identify with that. Let's be friends. So
2: it's called Beautiful Losers. It was an ode to Blaze Foley, who was a songwriter.
0: Yeah, of course. Really love Blaze Foley.
2: And we've been friends since.
1: Yeah, when I was like, I'm in. I was like, that's my guy.
0: That's great. Like,
2: and then I heard his songs. And if you haven't gotten to hear Sean Blaze, an incredible songwriter. And I heard his music. I'm like, yeah, we're going to stay friends.
0: Cool. So we've heard a little bit about you, Jack, who will be featured on Monday night. Sean, tell us a little bit more about your music, your style. You write original songs?
1: Yeah, it's pretty much all original. It's rare that you'll get me to do a cover. And if I do, it's probably something fairly obscure. I mean, I've been, playing and gigging around for probably 15 plus years now, starting like different bands, stuff like that. But these past few years, I guess you can call it more, like songwriter type stuff.
0: Okay. Like acoustic guitar.
1: Yeah. I kind of, traded all the, the pedals and amps and all that kind of stuff. And just, I wanted something really simplified. I guess it's kind of, you have an acoustic guitar in your hand, so I say it's like some variation of folk. I've heard people say it's like folk grunge, which I don't really like.
2: You like both those genres.
1: I do.
0: So who would some of your influences be?
1: Honestly, when I really started, John Prine, he was a big influence. I would say Blaze Foley really got me started on this whole kick of like the style of songs that I've really been into playing these last few years.
0: Great. Very good. And have the two of you collaborated on any works together?
1: We have.
0: Yeah, okay. Will we perhaps see some of that on Monday night?
1: Yes, we will.
2: Oh, hell yeah.
1: We will.
0: That's news to Jack.
1: Yeah, no,
0: okay.
1: I didn't know that. That's cool.
0: Very good. So you guys are going to, very good.
1: Yeah, his words. I put some music behind it and pretty proud of it.
0: Okay, cool. Awesome. Do you have anything to play or speak to us about today? No pressure?
1: If you want to. Yes, yeah.
0: Okay.
1: I don't know.
0: Well, I can cut to some music and then we can come back, give you a few minutes to wet your whistle and get situated. Okay, folks, if you're just joining us, I'm sitting here with Jack Lucas and Sean Berg, who are going to be playing the Subterranean Songwriters Night this coming Monday. That's July the 20th at Helen Wolf, starting at 7:30. They're going to give us a little in-studio performance here shortly, but we'll let them get ready and get back to it shortly. So up next, a little Chris Acker. Keep it locked right here to WTUL New Orleans, 91.5 FM.

0: Alrighty, folks. Just a little interlude there. That was Chris Acker, and I am now back with Jack Lucas and Sean Berg. And which of you is going to go first? Are you going to do a thing together? What's happening?
1: I'll go ahead and run one.
2: Sure.
0: Okay.
1: All right. I'll actually, for sake of story, I'll do the one that made me and Sean friends. All right. Losers, mad losers. Beautiful losers. They can't pay rent on time and the car has no insurance. Greasy hair and 100-yard stares and no hunger for affluence. The buttons aren't always even and the cuffs are stained and shredded. The fathers are often out of touch and the mothers often unwedded. There's stains on the paper and cracks in the screen. They think a millennia unoccurred and act in ways plasticine. Love lives like hot knives and hearts like butter. They talk too much or too little and fight amongst one another. Bruised lips, bruised legs, and bloody fingers. They cling to the night when the past it lingers. From balconies and fence posts, when in every car window sits a ghost of another friend who overdosed. They drink too much and get too high. Hugging bottles at night and trying to reach the sky. Thinking maybe they're better than Icarus. Maybe they can really fly. They own roosters who don't crow until lungs are given out and the sun is sinking low. And you'll find them in basements and attics and corners of the room, crying at the bar and proclaiming their own doom. And in the midst of their little storms, in the chaos that unfolds, beauty is born in hearts that cannot be sold. From men that cannot be present and women that will never hold their tongue, come the most beautiful words ever written and the finest songs ever sung. They're losers, man, beautiful losers. They're a mess and they're falling apart. But never have I met such understanding souls or seen more beautiful art than from the brush of those who can't hold a conversation quite right or hold a job down or sleep at night. But if you stick around long enough to see the wave crash down, you'll hear a moment of peace when the world is no longer too loud, when the downtrodden are suddenly full of the most wonderful human insight, and all the dirt and the grease suddenly starts to shine. Thank you. That's losers.
3: How can you know?
0: I mean, wow, okay, bravo.
2: Yes.
0: I can see how that would entice somebody to become your friend. That was really lovely.
2: Thank you
0: for reading.
2: Thanks for having.
0: Okay, Sean, that's all a right. Tough act to follow,
2: yeah,
0: but
2: yes.
1: All right, all right.
4: I just want credit for all the F-bombs I cut out of that.
2: All right, this isn't nearly as deep. This is one called Probably Capuchin.

0: Like, not that deep, he says.
1: I mean, thank you. That was lovely.
2: Thank you.
1: Okay. Very good. Just a quick recap again. Which of you wants to?
0: I'll go ahead. Sure. So we'll be doing the Subterranean Songwriter Night this Monday. That's July 20th at the Howlin' Wolf at 7:30. It'll be me, Sean Gwynn,
2: Natasha Sanchez.
0: And Sean Berg. And also at the Howlin' Wolf on July 31st, we'll be having another show. It'll be Millie Grace and Candy Dax doing blues, myself and Chris Vincent.
1: Yeah,
0: we'll
1: great.
0: Be doing a song and poetry combination deal.
1: Okay.
0: And Sean Berg will be there as well.
1: Yeah. It makes sense that you should know Chris Vincent.
0: He's a good buddy of mine.
1: Good. I love to hear that. He's a friend of the station and comes on the program pretty regularly.
2: He's a regular at Jack's Open Mic.
0: Yeah, he comes from my house.
1: Love that.
0: That's a good dude.
1: Very good. Okay, well, thanks so much for coming by. I appreciate it. I'm glad you guys got an opportunity to come back to the studio and that I get to meet you.
2: Yes.
1: Thanks for coming down on such short notice on such a hot and unpleasant day.
0: Appreciate you having us. Thank you.
1: Okay, folks, again, that was Jack Lucas and Sean Berg, who are performing this coming Monday at the Howlin' Wolf in the Den at 7:30. We're going to cut back to some music and keep it locked right here to WTUL New Orleans, 91.5 FM.

next to you, wondering if you hear it too. So near, yet far away. There's nothing so forlorn

Alrighty, folks, that just about does it for me. It's been a pleasure being here with you for 2 hours of Americana programming on WTUL New Orleans. Again, this has been Sweetheart of the Radio on WTUL New Orleans. We'll be back with you soon, but before I head on out of here, I've got one last track for you. This is something new from Slow Motion Cowboys, local group out of New Orleans. It's a cover of a Neil Young classic. This is Roll Another Number by Slow Motion Cowboys. Keep it locked right here to WTUL New Orleans for lots more great programming.

Hello. You're tuned into WTOL New Orleans. This is DJ Ham Sandwich. Tonight at 6, Poor Boys has Night Butcher, The Cops, and Hog Jaw. Holy Diver, also at 6, has Vomit Spots, Raid, and Maggot Sandwich. DBA, 6 p.m., has Dana Abbott. Later on at DBA, they also have Colin Davis and Night People at 10. 6 p.m. at the Crypt has Atomic Broad, Midnight Sticks, and Blood Lovely. 7 p.m., Nolan Acular has Kevin Camarda, Natasha Sanchez, and Micah McKee. Mahogany Jazz Hall at 7 has Gerald, French Trio. Moving on to 8 p.m., Maple Leaf Bar has Soul Brass Band. Above the Grid has Nightcrawler Sounds by DJ Nice Rack. Civic Theater at 8 has Elmien Sounds for Someone Tour. BJ's Lounge at 9 has Little Freddie King's 86th Birthday and Leopard Hounds. 12 Mile Limit has Catch the Whiff. Tabatina's has the Ice Man Special Summer Meltdown. Lots of stuff at 9. Santos Bar at 9 has Blue Crystal Reunion Party. And Chicky Wawa at 9 has Link and Chain. I do have a pair of tickets to give away for Civic Theater. It's The Marvelous Miss Gender starring Bosco. That's July 21st. If you're interested in this pair of tickets, you can call us here at 504-865-5885. I'll be here till 6 p.m. Thanks for listening. It's WTL New Orleans.

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More of it happening right now. Thank you for listening to it. It's WTUL New Orleans.

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Hello, this is DJ Ham Sandwich, and you are listening to W2L New Orleans. Starting at 6, Poor Boys has Night Butcher, The Cops, and Hog Jaw. 6 at Holy Diver has Vomit Spots, Raid, and Maggot Sandwich. 6 at DBA has Dan Abbott. And 6 at The Crypt has Atomic Broad, Midnight Sticks, and Blood Lovely. Nolan Acular at 7 has Kevin Camarda, Natasha Sanchez, and Micah McKee. Mahogany Jazz Hall at 7 has Gerald French Trio. Maple Leaf Bar at 8 has Soul Brass Band. Above the Grid at 8 has Nightcrawlers Sounds by DJ Nice Rack. Civic Theater at 8 has El Mien Sounds for Someone Tour. BJ's Lounge at 9 has Little Freddie King's 86th Birthday and Leopard Hounds. 9 p.m., 12 Mile Limit has Catch the Whiff. Tabatina's at 9 has The Iceman Special, Summer Meltdown. Santos at 9 has Blue Crystal Reunion Party. And Chickiwa at 9 has Link and Chan. And last but not least, DBA at 10 has Colin Davis and Night People. All right, entering my last hour, it's 5 p.m. I hope you enjoy it. It's W2 New Orleans.

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Again, that's the number is 504-654-9543. Also, Sunday nights at 8 p.m., WTUL's Classical and Experimental Program 2021 rounds out the weekend with 4 hours of music from the birth of modernism to today. Each week, DJ Pennebaker explores a range of styles and sounds, from contemporary compositions to 20th century classics, with excursions into electronic music and the avant-garde. Sunday night feature for nearly 40 years, 2021 airs Sunday from 8 to midnight here on WTL. All right, this is DJ Ham Sandwich right now, rounding out my show, last 30 minutes, and then I'm out of here. Be DJ Asics next week. Thanks for tuning in. This is WTL New Orleans.

You're tuned in to WTUL New Orleans 91.5 FM. I'm DJ Golly G. I'll be with you for the next 2 hours. That was Goner playing their song Tap Water from their album Dollar Movie. Got a little bit of a calendar here for you tonight. Starting right now at Po' Boys Bar is Night Butcher, The Cops, and Hog Jaw. 6 o'clock at the Holy Diver is Vomit Spots, Raid, and Maggot Sandwich. Starting again at right now at DBA is Dana Abbott. 6 o'clock right now at the Crypt is Atomic Broad, Midnight Sticks, and Blood Lovely. 7 o'clock at Nolanacular is Kevin Camards, Natasha Sanchez, and Micah McKee. 7 o'clock at Mahogany Jazz Hall is the Gerald French Trio. 8 o'clock at the Maple Leaf Bar is the Soul Brass Band. 8 o'clock at Above the Grid is Nightcrawler Sounds by DJ Nice Rack. 8 o'clock at the Civic Theater is Amien Sounds for Someone Tour. 9 o'clock at BJ's Lounge is Little Freddie King's 86th Birthday and Leopard Hounds. 9 o'clock at the 12 Mile Limit is Catch the Whiff. 9 o'clock at Tipitina's is the Iceman's Special Summer Meltdown. 9 o'clock at Santos Bar is the Blue Crystal Reunion Party. 9 o'clock at Chiquihuahua is Link and Chain. And 10 o'clock at DBA is Colin Davis and the Night People. That's all that's going on that I know about for tonight. Let's get right into the music.

gladly. 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

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That was KMFDM with Rip the System. Before that was Fact 2 by Poison Girlfriend. Before that we heard Moskwa Electronic by Moskwa TV. Before that was See Through You by Flunk. Before that we heard Fires by Oh Dang. Before that was Puke by Federico Pellegrini. And we started off the hour with Tap Water by Goner. Did you know that the New Orleans African American Museum is dedicated to protecting, preserving, and promoting through education the history and art and communities of African Americans in New Orleans and the African diaspora? Five restored buildings over a full city block in the Treme host permanent and changing exhibits and a serene garden. Tour groups, school groups, and individuals are welcomed by appointment only. 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